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1: I've been telling my friends I'm cool, I finally got you on my head. 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

0: 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Second.
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1: I woke up this morning and decided I am gonna visit the zoo today. How come? 'Cause I'm fascinated by wild animals. So, are you gonna go to Glasgow Zoo? Nah, Glasgow City doesn't have a zoo. I'm gonna go to Edinburgh. 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